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I'm your man, Andy Shaw, and you're listening to Southern New England's Country After Hours. Up next, we've got Megan Patrick. She was in Providence a few months ago for a Cat Country concert, and we got another one coming up next week. Alexandra Kay will be at Moonshine Alley in Providence on Tuesday.

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At Country 98.1, you might have heard by now, Jacob Hackworth is coming to Moonshine Alley in Providence Tuesday, August 25th. He's written hits for some of your favorite country artists like Bailey Zimmerman, Morgan Wallen, Jelly Roll, Tucker Wetmore, and Corey Kent. And you've probably heard his new radio single, What Took You So Long? 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

Cat. Country 98.1, mostly clear skies tonight with a low around 64. Tomorrow, you shouldn't see too much smoke. Sunny skies with a high near 86.

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Cat Country 98.1. That's it for me tonight, folks. I'm your man, Andy Shaw. Thanks for hanging out with me tonight on Southern New England's Country After Hours. We're doing it all again tomorrow night on Cat Country 98.1 when we're kicking off the weekend. Come on back.

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2: 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Hey, this is Kane Brown. We could break it in if you know what I
3: 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Sleepless in a
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13: 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Here comes more of Southern New England's country. Starting

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15: 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And here's the best part. Jake the Cat's going to be there, too. You can meet him and snap a pic. 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Roger Williams Park Zoo, this Friday, July 17th, from 11 to 1. 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We'll be right back.

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2: 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I got my swimsuit, my book, my sunglasses, my
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1: Man, some weird stuff going on over at the Today Show. We're hearing more details now. NBC News has fired a security guard who allegedly allowed a crazed man into the Today Show. It didn't make it into the set, but made it pretty close to there.
2: Yeah.
1: Page Six has learned about this. An intruder looking for Al Roker was arrested after breaking into the Today Show studio, confronting Craig Melvin on Thursday morning. Now, I guess the sources are saying that security video shows two guards on duty when the terrifying breach happened. Now, in the tape, one guard steps away and the other guard misses the intruder completely as he slips in. It's unclear which guard was the one to lose their job over the security debacle, but insiders say that the show staff were very sad to learn of the dismissal because I guess the guy was really, really nice guy. Everybody loved him, well-liked presence in the building, but apparently the intruder slipped right past the security, and they weren't actually in the filming studio, but they were like right in the vicinity.
2: Very close by.
1: Yeah, and New York Police Department confirmed that the man identified as Andrew Truelove was booked on a slew of charges, including hate crime menacing, hate crime burglary, hate crime criminal trespass, and harassment charges, because I guess he had said the N-word during the incident toward Melvin, which then, you know, of course, he called security, and they kind of took him out of there. But just awful. Oh, my gosh. With racial slur and, like, trying to get in there. And very scary. God knows what he was trying to do once he got in there.
2: Exactly.
1: And once he found Al. But thank goodness they were able to get him out of there and figure out this situation. But, very sad, too, about the security. But, I mean, when you're doing security, you got to be doing the security.
2: Yeah. I think it's interesting that Craig Melvin called for security. And security actually responded that time.
1: Yeah.
2: Not like after, you know.
1: Right. Yeah, I guess he had to call for more backup.
2: Right.
1: So, yeah, very scary.
2: Mm-hmm. Shredded lettuce supplied by Taylor Farms and sold at some Taco Bell restaurants has been linked to that multi-state outbreak of cyclosporiasis, a source familiar with the investigation told CNN yesterday. The Washington Post also reporting that two sources familiar with the matter say lettuce sold at some of the popular restaurants' locations have been linked to the outbreak. Cases of the intestinal illness caused by a microscopic parasite are surging across the United States, with nearly 7,000 cases confirmed or under investigation since May 1st, according to data published Tuesday by the CDC. Confirmed cases alone are more than six times higher than they were at this time last year, and there have been at least 141 hospitalizations. The outbreak linked to the lettuce, however, is considered to be a regional one centered in the Midwest. But, of course, people travel around, too.
1: Yeah.
2: You stop somewhere, get some quick food while you're on a trip, and you bring it all back home with you. The Michigan State Health Department has reported more than 4,300 cases of cyclospora during the outbreak investigation.
1: Yeah. A lot of people talking about that, like, oh my gosh, the lettuce. I didn't hear all the details at first, but I'm hearing different people saying, I'm not eating lettuce. I'm like, oh my goodness. But it sounds like it's in different areas, but yeah.
2: Yeah. Hey, that's something you don't want to have.
1: No. Exactly. It sounds terrible.
2: That'll ruin your weekend.
1: Yeah. More than that, I think. But yeah. Terrible.
2: Absolutely. Taylor Farms did not respond to CNN's request for comment as of yesterday.
1: Okay. All right. Well, good news around here. It looks like some of the smoke has left. Yesterday was much better.
2: Yeah, it was.
1: It seemed. I mean, it still smelled in the air and stuff like that, but it wasn't that crazy color and everything like that. But today they're saying some of the leftover smoke's going to pull away this morning. We've got sunshine for the afternoon, which is great for your beach day.
2: Yes, it
1: Fantastic. And then some smoke's going to return tonight, then a smoky start for Saturday, and then it kind of pulls away again. So it's going to be kind of a back and forth. So just be careful out there if you are sensitive, especially. But yeah, very, very strange.
2: The great American smokeout continues.
1: Right. Oh my gosh, exactly.
0: Courtney and Brendan Mornings. Now, Cat Country Traffic.
2: 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Nice ride coming into Providence right now. Nothing in your way on 95 northbound, 195 westbound, or 95 southbound. We're looking good on 146 southbound as well. The 610, no trouble there. Route 37 is all good. 295, both directions, you're doing all right. Route 4 headed down to the beaches and into South County. That's a good ride as well. Newport and Jamestown bridges wide open. The overnight road work wrapping up. 195 eastbound and westbound along the south coast is a nice ride. A little bit of volume on 140 northbound up by Stephen Street getting onto Route 24. And we're instant free on 24 northbound right now. 495 is good in both directions as well. 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

0: Country 98.1. We are Southern New England's country. We've got your passes for the Block Island Ferry this morning. Also, we're going to play Backwards Track for Brantley Gilbert tickets. He's coming to Mohegan Sun Arena on September 25th. Right now, it's 6:09 on your Friday, and sometimes we have to go through the house and clean things out, you know, get rid of the clutter.
1: This is the story of my daily life.
0: Yeah, you're always trying to stay on top of it, right?
1: Yeah, I'm never on top of it, though. This is the problem. I have so many little doodads and thingamajiggies that just sit in bins. I've got those too.
0: And whatnots.
1: Yes. Have you been to my house? Have you seen this?
0: Yes, I've been popping up, looking in your windows.
1: What, do you sneak in at night?
0: See all the doodads you have.
1: Oh, my. It's ridiculous.
0: Yeah.
1: And I don't know where to put them. You know, every little accessory that comes with anything I've ever owned, I can't seem to get rid of it.
0: Yeah. It's tough.
1: It just goes into a bin, and that bin gets filled up, so I get another bin.
0: Yeah.
1: And then I've got an assortment of cubbies and cubicle things or whatever they are.
0: It's hard to know sometimes.
1: And that's just in my little office room. And then in the garage, there's more. There's bigger bins of stuff that I'm thinking, I'll just put it there. I'll sort through it someday.
0: Yeah.
1: It's catching up on me.
0: Now, what about personal things, like birthday cards, anniversary cards? Do you keep them?
1: Yeah, so they usually just sit on our mantle forever.
0: Yes.
1: Forever. Yeah, like whatever the current birth. Yes, forever, ever. whatever the current like birthday or holiday is, you know, the cards come in, we put them up on the mantle by the fireplace. Mm-hmm. They would stay there indefinitely.
0: But who's getting rid of them?
1: Nobody.
0: Oh.
1: If you go into my house right now, look on the mantle.
0: Yeah.
1: Father's Day cards.
0: Oh.
1: They're all lined up there from Father's Day. Well, granted, Father's Day was a month ago now.
0: Yeah.
1: The cards are still there. The cards are going to stay there until, well, my birthday's the next big
0: thing
1: coming
0: around. Oh, and then they'll switch them out. Okay.
1: I think so.
0: Or they'll
1: just become a collection of cards all about me.
0: Yeah.
1: Father's Day, the birthday ones.
0: Oh, nice.
1: Yeah, and those will stick around till my wife's birthday, which is in October.
0: And then they get switched out.
1: Exactly.
0: But where do those cards go? Do you guys save them or do you throw them out?
1: So I would normally throw them out. My wife saves them, and I'll only throw them out if I notice them up there and be like, okay, it's time. That was 3 months ago.
0: Right.
1: Case in point, my wife, who's been cleaning up her side of things, because she brought the whole classroom home for the summer, like all of her stuff.
0: Oh, yeah,
1: repainting the classroom. So they told all the teachers, take all your stuff with you, because they got to move furniture, take stuff off.
0: That's a lot of stuff.
1: It is. So she brought it all home. So she's been going through it like maniacal.
0: Yeah.
1: Just to start fresh in the fall without all the stuff that she brought home, you know, minimalizing.
0: Yeah,
1: a little
0: course.
1: Bit. So she's been going through things. She's been doing great with it.
0: Yeah.
1: The other day she hands me a Valentine's card that she gave me back on Valentine's Day. She's like, here, I don't know what you want to do with this.
0: She's giving it to you to figure it out.
1: Right. And so she hands it to me. And then what am I supposed to do? Do I just put it in the trash right in front of her?
0: Thanks. No, not in front of her.
1: No, so it went into one of my little like file slots in my cubbies.
0: There. On my kitchen table, I noticed that last night. I said, oh my gosh, we've got the anniversary cards. That was from April.
1: Uh-huh.
0: It's my anniversary. Got Father's Day cards. I mean, this is the Mother's Day. I mean, it's like, oh, come on. We got to do something with these. But I end up saving so many cards. So what did I do? I took them all and I threw them into the cabinet. I'm like, we're saving the cards.
1: Into
0: we save everything. And we've been together for so long.
1: Yeah.
0: It's getting to be crazy how many cards I have.
1: This is why I tell my wife, you know, next thing that comes around, our anniversary, the end of September, instead of giving each other cards, we'll just go to the store. We'll show each other the card that we picked out for each other. Here you go. This is
0: here,
1: how
0: read this
1: feel.
0: Here.
1: Yeah,
0: or maybe this one, too.
1: Right.
0: I like this one, too.
1: Exactly. Here you go. We'll save ourselves like $15 on cards.
0: Right.
1: We won't have to deal with the cleanup afterwards.
0: Right.
1: It's no fallout. I won't have to think of anything witty to write in it.
0: Right.
1: It's, you know, it's like, here, when you care enough to send the very best, just send her to the paper store.
0: Exactly, and buy her a candy bar on the way
1: exactly.
0: out.
1: Exactly, yes, hopefully with a coupon.
0: So 401-224-1285. It's tough sometimes. There was actually a post on Reddit's Declutter subreddit bringing up the issue of, you know, what do? I save all my birthday cards and Christmas cards. It's getting to be a lot of clutter.
1: Mm.
0: But it's hard because those are sentimental, you know?
1: Yes.
0: It can be difficult to get rid of those. So what is that thing you're always on the fence about in regards to throwing it out? Could be those cards, could be something the kids made in kindergarten and you're still having a hard time throwing that out. It's hard, especially when it's kiddo stuff, homemade. Oh my gosh. Maybe somebody gave something to you and it's just you don't need it.
1: My son made this poster. It was like a first grade project, and the poster was like a pre-printed thing. Every kid in the class got one, and it was like star-studded news where the kid could fill in like a whole story all about them. There's a place to put a picture, places you've been on vacation, my favorite foods
0: are.
1: A big fill-in-the-blank thing. I framed it. It was so cool.
0: Nice.
1: It's on the wall. in our basement.
0: Like
1: it's hanging on the wall in the basement. Not even in a place anybody can see anymore,
0: right.
1: Which is probably where my kid wants it. Out of sight, out of mind.
0: So give us a call. Shoot us a text, 401-224-1285. What is that thing you're always on the fence about in regards to when you can throw it out? Cat Country Mornings.
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1: 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Only pay for what you need. 610 inbound, looking fine. No trouble on 146. 95 northbound and southbound coming right into Providence. You're moving at the speed limit. 195 westbound, no delays getting over the Washington Bridge. It's good on the eastbound side as well. Over on the south coast, your ride on 195 is doing just fine. 24 northbound from Fall River up to Avon and beyond. It's a speed limit ride all the way up to 93. Route 140 up by Stephen Street down to about 30 miles an hour. Getting on to 24 through that construction zone. Everywhere else, though, we're looking good. 295 is fine. Route 4 headed down to the beaches this morning. You've got a good ride there as well. Newport and Jamestown bridges are wide open. Watch out for the uneven road services from the ongoing road work on 138 westbound heading over the Jamestown Bridge. Why pay full price when you can customize and save? 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
0: 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So we do have some leftover smoke this morning. It's pulling away. Sunshine for today. Highs in the low to mid 80s. Low humidity too. And we do have some sunshine for tomorrow, but then it's going to be smoky again in the morning. And then we've got showers in the afternoon, mid to late afternoon with a high of 83. Sunshine for Sunday with a high of 81. It's going to be breezy as well. Right now, 64 in Fall River. 64 in Seekonk, 63 in Providence, here at Southern New England's Country. Cat

0: Cat Country 98.1, Courtney and Brendan in the morning. Thanks so much for hanging with us, and happy Friday, everyone. It's looking pretty good out there. Not too bad.
1: Oh, it looks great.
0: Yeah, they're saying a little leftover smoke's going to be pulling away. It may come back tonight, but for the afternoon, it looks pretty decent for a beach day. Perfect for where you're going.
1: I cannot wait to be at the beach for the first time in like 15 years. Seriously, right? It's been that long since I've been to the beach.
0: That's true. You're more of a pool guy.
1: Uh-huh.
0: So now you're going to go dip your toes in the sand and enjoy.
1: Mm-hmm. That's my plan.
0: You're going to go in the water?
1: No.
0: You're not?
1: No. Why would you do that?
0: At the beach?
1: Yes.
0: I don't know. Such a silly question.
1: I know the water's there. My kids will go in there. But I don't, maybe I've just never been to a great beach.
0: Yeah.
1: Like, I've been to the ones where there's rocks. And there's a ton of seaweed and stuff.
0: You got to wear your water shoes because you never know what you're going to step in.
1: Yeah, that's not my jam.
0: Well, let's go see what that happens at this beach. Maybe it's going to be beautiful. You can walk right in.
1: It might be. Mm. Again, it's been years and years, but I remember going to the beach like when I was in high school or in college, hanging out with your friends, and you get there and you put your towel down. But then, like, to get to the water, you got to step over like shell fragments and mountains of seaweed and who knows what that is. But you got to step over that,
0: too. Wow, where were you going? It's an obstacle course.
1: Have you been to some of the...
0: Some of the beaches are rocky, and some of them do have the red tide. I remember that, and you get stuff in your bathing suit, and you're like, what's this about?
1: Yeah, I can't do that.
0: Such memories, huh?
1: You're going to make me change my mind about today now.
0: I think you're going to have a fabulous time. I hope those kiddos bring you right into the water.
1: No, I've got my fancy beach chair. I'm going to plop my butt right into that. Yeah, the one I bought at Christmas time.
0: Nice.
1: Because I saw it advertised on Facebook. They're still sending me ads for it. I don't know why. They should know I already bought it. It's got the pillow. Mm-hmm. It's got the like roof thing that folds over the top.
0: That's what I like. Yeah, something to just put over so you can just kind of like shade yourself a bit and not get the the sun right on your head.
1: Yes.
0: Yeah.
1: If I showed this thing to you, like if I brought it in here and set it up so we could take a picture or something, mm-hmm. I guarantee you I wouldn't get the chair back. You'd steal it.
0: Yeah. Mm-hmm. And I think you got your wife the same, or she has a nice fancy one too.
1: I got her the same one. So it was a Christmas gift for her, and then I thought, well, if I buy one for me, maybe I'll be tempted to go along to the beach. Today's the day.
0: Yes.
1: And in my one day this year.
0: You even have a book, too. Like a real hard book?
1: Yeah, it's a real book.
0: Wow. Uh-huh. It's not like an electronic book.
1: No, and I've even bought, this is the funny part. I get these sunglasses that have built-in readers, like the magnifiers on the bottom half.
0: That's really smart.
1: So that way I can look out and see the beach, but if I look down, I can actually see the page of the book.
0: That's what always trips me up, because I have to wear prescription sunglasses for driving because I can't see far, but I can see near. So then I have to just have regular sunglasses when I'm reading on the beach because I can't read it through those, my other sunglasses. But you fix the problem on that end.
1: Old people problem solved.
0: Wow.
1: That's right.
0: I'm excited for you. Get yourself right in that beach, sir.
1: I'm nervous.
0: it's been a while.
1: I'm nervous, Plus my nieces and nephews are going to be there. I don't want to be like that old diddly uncle.
0: They will have fun with you. Maybe they'll bring some things. I don't know if on that beach you can play games and stuff. Some beaches you can, some you can't.
1: I forget to bring it. We got like Cat Country Frisbees here and stuff.
0: Oh, perfect.
1: I'll find one.
0: Go raid the promotions closet. See what we got. We got tennis balls, which I don't know what you're going to do on the beach with that. But frisbees, yes. That is true.
1: Mm-hmm.
0: I wonder if we have... Oh, beach balls we have.
1: Do we really still? Okay, cool.
0: Yeah.
1: Nice. Okay, so this is going to be the best beach day ever.
0: That's it. And maybe see if Jake the Cat wants to come with you too.
1: Right.
0: You'll make a lot of kids very happy with that.
1: Come join me. I'll be the fun police today.
2: 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It's Courtney and Brendan in the morning. 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
1: 195 east and westbound. You're getting over the Washington Bridge with no trouble. You've got a nice ride on 95 northbound coming up through Warwick and Cranston this morning. If you're leaving the city on 95 northbound, no trouble at all getting up to 495 and beyond. Very light volume on 495 northbound and southbound. 295 is just fine. Route 37 and Route 4, we're doing fine there as well. Nobody's on the roads this morning. 195 east and westbound between Wareham and Westport. That's good. Just light volume on 140 northbound up by Stephen Street, getting onto Route 24, and 24 is a speed limit ride. Straight shot all the way up to 93. 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

Country 98.1. It's Courtney and Brendan in the morning. Early birdies, give us a call. We've got your passes for the Block Island Ferry. 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Good luck. Here's Luke Bryan, Country, and She Knows It, here at Southern New England's Country. Good morning.

0: Cat Country. Hi, who's this?
1: This is Scott. How you doing?
0: I'm doing great, Scott. Where are you calling from?
1: Wallet.
0: You're doing great, too. You're color 9.
2: Great, Scott! Sorry, I had to go there.
0: That was good.
1: That's all good.
0: We all have good, your fella. Passes for the Block Island Ferry. Congratulations.
1: Thank you.
0: You're welcome. BlockIslandFerry.com is where everybody else can go for tickets and schedule info. I'm guessing you have probably been to Block Island before.
1: No, I have not.
0: I guessed
1: this
0: wrong.
1: This will be my first time.
2: Oh, my gosh. You have to get over there right away.
0: Yes.
1: Absolutely.
2: So much fun. Congratulations.
1: Excellent. Thank you so much. We got

0: Backcountry 98.1, Mornings with Courtney and Brendan. Thanks so much for hanging with us, and happy Friday, everyone. It is 6:41, and we're talking about that thing that you're always on the fence about in regards to when you can throw it out. Maybe it's those anniversary or birthday cards or holiday cards, or somebody wrote you out something nice or little notes and stuff. You're like, should I get rid of it?
1: Well, sometimes you keep it forever. Keep that like it's a reminder that you're pretty good and people actually like you.
0: Right. Look, they like me.
1: Exactly.
0: I get cards from them.
1: Uh-huh.
0: Could be something your kids made. That's always a hard one, you know? Yeah. I come across things with Michael and Eric. I'm like, oh, you know, it's in random different drawers. Uh-huh. I should really get everything together and put it in folders and stuff like that. But, you know, you never want to get rid of something a kid made for you. But sometimes after a while, you have lots of that stuff.
1: My wife's particularly bad about putting those things even away.
0: Yeah.
1: Like, we hold on to stuff.
0: Yeah.
1: But I kid you not, on her dresser in our bedroom are the pair of shoes that, like, my sons wore when they were, like, one.
0: Oh, that's so sweet, though. What a sweet memory with that.
1: Yeah, along with, like, the little swaddling blanket.
0: Sorry.
1: The oldest is 17.
0: No, I shouldn't encourage this, huh?
1: Like a shoebox, a bin, something. Somewhere.
0: Just, put it somewhere.
1: Yeah, not
0: oh,
1: there.
0: Oh, my gosh. Oh, man.
1: Yeah.
0: Oh, I guess, well, see, but it's so sentimental. That's beautiful.
1: Sure. Yeah, we also have stuff that she meant to, like, give to her nephews, like, as a birthday gift when they were 7, and now they're turning 14.
0: And it's still there.
1: And it's still there in the bag. Yeah. Oh, what's that? Oh, that's Halloween stuff for the kids.
0: Just in case they come over and I need some stuff.
1: Yeah, Halloween stuff for the kids back in 2014.
0: They might not like that still.
1: No, exactly.
0: Same stuff. Yeah. But yeah, this was interesting. Off of Reddit, there was a subreddit, Declutter, and someone was talking about how hard of a time they have with getting rid of cards, but now they're saying they're going through their room and decluttering. They made a new rule that if the cards are not handwritten, they're getting rid of them. So if the person took time to write a message in there and, you know, that kind of thing, if they just put, like, love so-and-so or sure, from blah, blah, blah.
1: Oh, you've seen the cards that I sent.
0: Them. Yeah,
1: pitching them. I used to be so good about writing, like, cool messages and having something to say.
0: Yep.
1: Now I get the card and it's like, first of all, I don't have the way with words anymore.
0: What happened?
1: To actually write it all down. And I'm also afraid of messing up the card, like misspelling something or writing all crooked.
0: I start writing stuff and I go, oh, I spelled that a little bit. Well, not wrong, but like it looks like I did. So now I'm trying to fix it and then I'm making, oh, yeah.
1: Or pressure. Like, or you get the card that already says happy birthday in it.
0: Yeah.
1: And I want to write something more, but I don't know what to write other than happy birthday.
0: Yeah. What he said.
1: Yeah. It's already in the card, you know.
0: Yeah, it's funny.
1: You're so special to me. Happy birthday. And then it's like, I want to write a little something, but like, happy birthday.
0: It's like, yeah, that.
1: Yeah.
0: Love, Bren.
1: Yeah, exactly. So
0: that, I think it might have to do with the fact that we don't write a lot anymore, too. So when we go to write in a card, there's this special, like, oh my gosh, this is like a little more pressure, I think. We're not used to that. We used to typing everything and changing things around and all that stuff.
1: Mm-hmm.
0: Just to write it, you could mess up the first time.
1: I used to have the best penmanship I could print.
0: I still think you do.
1: You mentioned that last week.
0: Yeah, it's really, really nice looking. It's like really, you know, well, looks like you're an artist the way you write.
1: It used to look a lot nicer.
0: So give us a call, shoot us a text, 401-224-1285. What is that thing you're always on the fence about in regards to when you can throw it out? Maybe you got in trouble for throwing something out a little too early, too. And this might happen in your family where there's a little back and forth with, I want to throw this out. And I'm like, no, I want to keep it.
1: Sometimes you just have to wait till the other person goes to the store and then tuck it away and hopefully they don't remember.
0: Give us a call, shoot us a text, Cat Country Mornings.
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11: Now, Cat Country traffic.
12: Have a crash on Route 403 eastbound at Route 4. It has the left shoulder blocked. Something to watch out for there. They may have it cleared up by now. Can't really see on the map. The traffic cams don't stretch that far down. But we're good on 95 northbound coming into Providence. Currently incident-free. It's a nice ride up past Thurber's Avenue, moving 60 miles an hour there. No problems getting over the Washington Bridge, eastbound or westbound. You've got a nice ride on 95 southbound coming into the city as well. No trouble on 146 or the 610. 295 is looking good in both directions. 495 up in the Mansfield area, you're good. No problems getting through Taunton. Heading down into Middleboro on 495 southbound. Your 140 northbound ride stalls out at Stevens Street through the construction zone, getting on to 24. 24 is looking good all the way up to 93. That's traffic. I'm Brendan Sharp.
13: And we've we've got some leftover smoke. It's pulling away this morning. Sunshine highs in the low to mid 80s and low humidity too. Some smoke returning for tonight with a low of 56. And tomorrow we do have a smoky start, hazy sun to start as well. And then some showers coming in the afternoon with a high of 83. Sunshine for Sunday with a high of 81 though. It's pretty good. Right now 64 in Rehoboth, 67 in Bristol, 64 in Providence here at Southern New England's Country. Catco.

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0: Backcountry 98.1. We are Southern New England's country. It's Courtney and Brendan in the morning. We've got your passes for Brantley Gilbert. He's coming to Mohegan Sun Arena on September 25th. We're going to play backwards track in the 8 o'clock hour, so stick around for that. It is 6:58, and we're talking about that thing that you're always on the fence about in regards to when you can throw it out. Maybe it's cards, anniversary cards, something the kids made when they were little, something that maybe you have no use for it. Somebody gave it to you, and you feel really bad about throwing it out. Maybe it's part of, you know, the history of your family, and you're like, I gotta keep this, but yet it's just not serving you anymore.
1: That's so true. Everybody's got something like that.
0: Yeah,
1: I think
0: I would say so. Yeah. I think so. And it just brought to mind because I was cleaning off my kitchen table and I was like, there's all these cards, and they were from, like, you know, Mother's Day, Father's Day, like all this. We just have everything. We just keep. And then what do? I gather them up and then I put them in my cabinet, and I'm like, okay, and I mix them in. I love cards, so I buy a lot of them just to have them on hand just in case I need them. And then they mix in with that. So then I have my memories with also new cards that I want to give to people. So it's a big cluster going on in that cabinet.
1: Yeah, definitely. 401-224-1285 is our number. Give us a call. Send us a text. Tell us about the things you just have trouble getting rid of. What are those things? Lori's on the text line this morning. She says, I have a few things that I just can't let go of. I've got my grandmother's christening gown. It's got to be all of 115 years old now.
0: Wow.
1: Could go in the Smithsonian. Jeez.
0: Oh my gosh.
1: I also still have photos of when my grandmother was an infant. That's cool. People hang on to those.
0: That is cool.
1: For sure. I also have a letter that my confirmation sponsor wrote to me when I made my confirmation. That letter's probably close to 45 years old.
0: Wow.
1: I recently just donated my kids' clothes that I kept from the first year of their lives. I still have the glass baby bottles you got in the hospital from when I had my kids. And I also have certain pictures that my kids drew and pottery that they made in school. My kids are now 35 and 33.
0: Right. But that's the thing. You don't want to get rid of it. But then it's like, you know, a lot of us have smaller houses, and it's kind of like, okay, but you have to be selective.
1: Yeah.
0: Or maybe you create something with, like, the little dress or something. You create some kind of memory box or something you can hang on the wall. You know how people do that with, like, sports jerseys and stuff?
1: Yeah.
0: Maybe you do that with a little, I don't know, just something. I don't know. It's a lot, though. It's hard.
1: Okay, Martha Stewart, work with this one then. 673 on the text line says funeral prayer card.
0: Oh,
1: what do you do with funeral prayer cards?
0: I know you don't want to throw them out.
1: Right, but someday your own card's going to be in there in the mix with the rest of them.
0: Oh my gosh, there's a thought for you.
1: I know, right?
0: Oh my gosh.
1: Because think about it. Somebody's going to go through your stuff. Oh, look, some prayer cards of people we don't know. Mom will put hers in it with it, too.
0: Yeah,
1: we got a
0: that's
1: collection.
0: That's true. What do you do with those? You don't want to, you want to keep them.
1: Suppose you could make Christmas ornaments,
0: it's
1: but that's
0: tough,
1: kind of morbid,
0: right.
1: too.
0: Right. Yeah. It is tough. Yeah, some of these things are hard. You're on the fence about it. It's like, ooh, what do I do with that?
1: And it's funny, because when you go to funerals, I mean, it's not funny when you go to funerals, but when you're at a funeral and you're signing the guest book and they've got the little stack of prayer cards, it's like, does it feel rude to not take one? Like, they're putting them out for people to take. So I feel obligated, like I should, as a little keepsake.
0: Of course.
1: Because there's no gift shop, you know.
0: Right. Well, so, oh, my God. Brett.
1: Well.
0: Jeez Louise.
1: So I take one, and then I get it home, and it's like, now what do I do with it? I don't know. Like, it'll sit there next to my car keys for a month, and
0: there's
1: then
0: no
1: it goes
0: gift shop. I can't with you. Oh, my goodness.
1: They should have the estate sale right there at the funeral home. Think about that, how much easier it might be.
0: Well, then you could have a keepsake from the person.
1: I
0: That's
1: like this
0: actually
1: idea.
0: Not
1: I
0: a bad idea.
1: I think I just invented the very first flea market slash funeral home. You come in, you bring all your stuff with the loved ones. People can walk through the line, pick out what they want. We'll put a cash register at the end.
0: That's actually not a bad idea. Then you get something from your loved one and something you can keep to cherish them. And then, but also, maybe it's, you know, I don't know, if it's money toward the estate to help with the family. I don't know.
1: My best ideas always come at 7:02 on a Friday morning.
0: They do. And you got to write it down or else you're going to forget.
1: Genius. This is brilliant.
0: So 401-224-1285, if you have a brilliant idea, give us a call. Also, what is that thing you're always on the fence about in regards to when you can throw it out? We're going to go back to the phones. We have Liz in Scituate. Good morning. What's your example?
2: It's definitely cards.
0: Oh, yeah. It's tough, right? Because it's such sentimental value, Liz.
2: It is. And especially when you get the ones that they do those picture ones. They have a picture of the family.
0: Yes.
2: And those are the kinds that I have a real problem throwing out.
0: I know. I like the ones with the songs in them, too. Those are fun.
1: The hoops and yo-yo ones.
2: Oh, I know.
0: And those always make me laugh. It's hard for me to get rid of those until they kind of die. The little battery in there dies.
2: Yeah. I have gotten a couple funny ones like that. One of them had a chicken. I was just like, you open it up and it was chicken yelling. I was like, what?
0: Score! That would have been my favorite one for like a year. Everybody coming over to my house would have heard the chicken.
2: Believe me, I kept that darn thing. It was hysterical. His eyes were bulging out of his head in the front of the car. And it was, I think it was like a happy birthday one. And it went, birthday, birthday! I was like, what the heck is that? It was pretty darn funny.
0: I love it.
3: 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Call 401-224-1285 right now or send us a text. It's Courtney and Brendan in the morning. This is WCTK and WCTK HD1, New Bedford, Fall River, Warwick, Providence. 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
1: Telling you, I'm a genius. 195 on the westbound side coming into Providence. Nothing in your way this morning. It's a good ride. 95 northbound is fine. 195 westbound. I've been over the Washington Bridge. You're fine there as well. 95 northbound leaving the city. Good up through the Attleboro stretch up to 495. 495 is good in both directions. No trouble on 295 right now. The 610, Route 37, or Route 4. All good there. That crash that we had at Route 403 eastbound at Route 4 blocking the left shoulder, that has been cleared out of the way now, so you're good there. No trouble over the Newport or Jamestown bridges. 195 eastbound and westbound along the south coast. We're looking good between Westport and Wareham. Light volume on 140 northbound through the construction zone there, getting on to 24. And you ride on 24 northbound. It's solid all the way up to 93. 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

0: Country 98.1. George Birch featuring Luke Bryan. Ride, ride, ride here at Southern New England's Country. It's Courtney and Brendan in the morning, 7:11 on your Friday. And we're talking about that thing that you always are on the fence about in regards to when you can throw it out. Maybe anniversary cards, birthday cards, something kids made back in the day. And they're 35 now, but you're holding on to it from kindergarten because it's beautiful memories. You kind of have to pick through things and put them together. But it's hard to throw things out. And maybe it's something that somebody gave you something, but you have no use for it. I know this is a little controversial, but my wedding gown, when I bought it at David's Bridal. I went to all these places in New York because I was living in New York at the time.
1: Yeah.
0: And I tried on all these fancy dresses and I was like, I just can't do it, spending all this money. And it just wasn't resonating with me, any of these dresses. And they always say, when you try on the dress, you're going to know.
1: You know.
0: You know, say yes to the dress.
1: Yeah, every time I put on the dress, I'm like, this is
0: you
1: the
0: just
1: one.
0: Know uh-huh. this is the one. Right. It sets it off over here, and it does something over here. And
1: sure.
0: Mm-hmm. So I go to David's Bridal, and I walk in. I pulled three dresses. I tried one on. I said, this is the dress. That's it. Like, just boom.
1: Uh-huh.
0: It happened so quick. And it wasn't, I mean, it was maybe $200, $250. I don't know. It wasn't that expensive.
1: Nice.
0: A wedding gown. People spend thousands sometimes.
1: Yeah, they do. You got a deal.
0: Love it. Beautiful. You know, it was just like off the shoulder. It was just really pretty.
1: We're
0: simple.
1: Like alterations, $1,000?
0: No, just a little, you know, and it was really reasonable and stuff. And I think, it had straps, but like it was, pretty much, it was just, but it was very pretty, right?
1: Mm-hmm.
0: So then I was like, what am I going to do with this? I'm like, should I keep it? Everybody kind of cleans it and then they put it in this box and then it sits there for whoever might, maybe your daughter or something like that.
1: You
0: in want the future.
1: To recreate photos in 10 years, see if you still fit in the dress. You can do that.
0: I guess you could. Uh-huh. So I actually got a little modeling gig for it, for my dress and for me.
1: Really?
0: And one of my friends in
1: was
0: New York.
1: Was this the Apex gig? No.
0: No, no, okay. No. That was way before all of that.
1: Was this a Spike Lee commercial?
0: No, no. Not that
1: either.
0: So this was when I had moved back from New York and one of my friends, she owned, she worked for these people, and I think she had stock in this restaurant. They were trying to build up their wedding crowd and, like, events venue and stuff like that.
1: Oh, sweet.
0: So she asked me to do this commercial, and I'm walking down the stairs, and she goes, but you got to be the bride. Can you wear your dress?
1: Goodness,
0: so I was like, oh, that's cool. So I did that. And so I was able to get more mileage out of the dress. I said, who gets to wear their dress twice? That's pretty cool.
1: No kidding.
0: So it was beautiful. But then I ended up donating it.
1: Really?
0: Some people are like, you donated your wedding dress? I'm like,
1: wow.
0: Yeah. So that was the thing. It was, it wasn't like, it was one of those things where I wanted to share it with someone else because I thought it was just so beautiful.
1: Mm-hmm.
0: I kind of miss it too now. I'm kind of like, oh, that would be nostalgia to see if I, fit in the dress.
1: No
0: but it was
1: kidding.
0: Just, I really wanted to repurpose it and have somebody else. So I think I donated it to like a church where they would donate it to someone in need.
1: Uh-huh.
0: And I just thought that was, so that's a hard thing to kind of, get rid of your wedding dress, because that's something that a lot of people keep forever.
1: Mm. Yeah, I'm looking to see if maybe we could find the archives of these ads that you made in your wedding dress.
0: Huh? I don't think so.
1: No?
0: Yeah.
1: I mean, Chateau de Ville is long gone. So.
0: I don't think I was credited with anything.
1: No,
0: but this was
1: girl
0: in New York.
1: Dress.
0: I bet you the place is not even there anymore. But it was one of those things where I was like, I really wanted to pass it on. And I have all the photos and the memories and everything. It was beautiful.
1: That's great.
0: Yeah. And it was cheap.
1: The best.
0: That was the best. Wow. I got it for under $500. Yeah. I gotta like that,
1: I like that. 401-224-1285 is our number. Give us a call. Send us a text. Tell us about the stuff you just can't bear to get rid of.
0: Yeah.
1: 966 on the text line says, I have every art project and piece of pottery my children made from preschool to graduation, even college. I even have some of it displayed, some of it framed, and now I will put it all in containers and give it to my children when they get married and have children of their own.
0: That's the way to get rid of it, huh? To give it to them. Here you go.
1: I think I'd be insulted if my mom started giving me back the things that I gave her when I was younger.
0: But I think that's special because now they're at an age where they'd want to pass it to their children or have this for memories. No,
1: now they're at an age where they can't remember half the stuff I told them yesterday.
0: I'm talking about the kids.
1: Well,
0: yeah. For her, I'm talking about she's giving it back to the kids.
1: Yeah.
0: And I think they're
1: the
0: at an age with it. Yeah.
1: Well, I guess.
0: Oh, God.
1: Janet says, my son and his family stayed with me in January while he was sent to Hawaii with the Marines. It was just before the first big snowstorm that we had, and they wanted to go outside and play in the snow. The snowsuit my grandson is wearing is the snowsuit that belonged to my son. She sent us a picture of her grandson with her son, and the grandson's in the snowsuit. She says, when I told my son I didn't know if I had anything the baby could wear, he said he had all the faith in the world of my hoarding skills.
0: Oh,
1: and
0: my
1: I
0: gosh.
1: Guess he was right because she had the snowsuit.
0: That's so cool.
1: that her son wore back in the day.
0: More arguments for not throwing things out.
1: That's, I guess you got to hang on to them.
0: So 401-224-1285. What is the thing you're always on the fence about in regards to throwing it out? Cat Country Mornings.
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1: Volume starting to pick up just a little bit coming into Providence, especially on 195 westbound, just after the state line, approaching the Washington Bridge, but you're still good. 95 northbound coming into the city, no trouble at all. You're good by Thurber's Avenue, moving 60 miles an hour there. No trouble leaving Providence. That's a fine ride on 95 northbound, heading up towards 495. 495 northbound and southbound, looking great. On 95 southbound, no delays coming into the city. It's nice down by 146. No problems on 146. The 610 or Route 37. 295 north and southbound, we're looking good there as well. Route 4 headed down to South County and the beaches. Also moving at the speed limit, Newport and Jamestown bridges are wide open. Over on the South Coast, it's a nice ride on 195 eastbound and westbound. A little bit of a backup starting up by Stevens Street in East Taunton. If you're on 140 northbound trying to get on to 24. 24 northbound, that's a straight shot all the way up to 93. 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
0: 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So we do have some leftover smoke this morning. It's pulling away, and then sunshine this afternoon. It's actually going to be really beautiful. Low humidity, highs in the low to mid 80s. For tonight, some smoke returning with a low of 56, and tomorrow, smoky start to your Saturday, hazy sun to start, then some showers and thunderstorms coming in mid to late afternoon, high of 83. Sunshine for Sunday, breezy with a high of 81. Right now we have 65 in Foxborough, 66 in Exeter, 67 in Providence. 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

0: Backcountry 98.1, Courtney and Brendan in the morning. Thanks so much for joining us and happy Friday, everyone. It is 7:31 and we're talking about that thing that you're always on the fence about in regards to when you can throw it out. Anniversary cards, birthday cards, things that your kids made. You might struggle with that. That's a tough one, right?
1: I get my macaroni mailbox back from my parents.
0: Yep.
1: I'm going to be very unhappy. I put a lot of work into that.
0: You did. And you want them to keep it forever.
1: Yes, they should.
0: They should.
1: Made it when I was 7. Hand-painted the macaroni.
0: Next time you go to your parents' house, see where it is.
1: It's in the box of Christmas stuff that they don't take out.
0: They should take that out and put it out proudly displayed.
1: That's right.
0: Mm-hmm. Brendan made this with care and love.
1: Uh-huh.
0: And lots of macaroni.
1: And a few crayons.
0: So 401-224-1285. We're going to go back to the phones. That thing that you're always on the fence about in regards to when you can throw it out. And you can join us, too. And we've got Florida Mike. Good morning.
2: Happy Friday, my friend.
0: Happy Friday, oh, hey. Florida Mike. Good morning.
2: Well, somebody already stole my thunder, but it's definitely kids' cards.
0: Yes.
2: Especially if they are handwritten, painted, whatever. I know my stepson, for Veterans Day, like 2 years ago, made me this beautiful card. He put on there, this is a flag. This is the American flag. And the words, like, pretty cool.
0: They're so beautiful.
1: Really hits you in the feels, doesn't it?
0: Yeah.
2: It still does.
0: Yeah.
1: Jeez, you're getting all choked up there, Mike. You okay?
0: I hope you kept that card.
2: Yeah, I'm good.
0: Yes.
2: Yep. Then I die, that's going with me to the furnace.
0: Oh, no. Florida Mike. But I get what you're saying.
1: Glad you said it, because I was thinking about it.
0: Oh, no.
2: Yeah, it'll be our kindling.
0: Oh, gosh. But it's beautiful. This is something very close to your heart.
1: That's an interesting way to repurpose.
2: Right? And you know what? And, you know, talk about the cards. I know when Brendan goes out to Hallmark or whatever, he's not buying a card. He's buying sticky notes. So he can write something in the card he bought 2 years ago.
1: Now I'm looking at the card, then I'm flipping it over to see what the price is. And then I'm like, no.
0: Nope. He puts it right back.
2: Right? I like your idea for, like, you know, anniversaries. Come on, honey, let's go to the most expensive place we can find cards. We're not going to buy one, but I'm going to let you read one.
0: Exactly.
1: Oh, they don't even have to be expensive.
0: Yeah.
1: It could be a $2 card.
0: It's a good one, though, huh? Yeah. That's not a bad idea.
2: Yeah, right?
0: I think Florida Mike might be taking Vanessa on a date over to Hallmark.
1: Yeah.
0: The paper store.
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1: Time flies when you're having fun here. Already back to traffic. 95 northbound coming into the city. We're doing all right. It's an easy ride up past Elmwood Avenue up to Thurber's Avenue. Still moving about 55, 60 miles an hour. We like this. 195 east and westbound. No trouble getting over the Washington Bridge. Volume's picking up just a bit, but it's a fine ride. Easy one getting over that bridge this morning. 295 north and southbound. You're looking good. No trouble on 95 southbound. 146, the 610, Route 37, Route 4. All incident free right now. Newport and Jamestown bridges are wide open for you. Over on the south coast, 195 east and westbound, no trouble at all. 140 northbound, the usual slowdowns up by Stephen Street in East Taunton with just lighter volume because it's Friday. On 24 northbound, you've got an easy ride all the way up to 93. 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

0: Cat Country 98.1 with Kenny Chesney, Carry On. So we've got your passes for Brantley Gilbert. He's coming to Mohegan Sun Arena on September 25th. We're going to play Backwards Track in the 8 o'clock hour, so stick around for that. It is 7:40, time for some Nashville news.
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2: They got a fly problem out at the venue where Russell Dickerson was performing.
0: Oh,
2: out
0: my.
2: Yeah, the fly problem was actually Russell's fly. If there's one thing to know about Russell, he'll always keep a crowd entertained on the Russell Mania Tour. Unexplained moments, unplanned moments, like wardrobe malfunctions.
0: Oh, yeah.
2: You just roll with it. And that's exactly what he did on Friday, July 10th. He took the stage at Arnold's Park Amusement Park in Iowa as part of the venue's premium summer concert series, and while performing in front of the packed crowd, he discovered, yep, the zipper in his pants had been down the whole time. Rather than letting the mishap derail the show, he leaned into the moment with his signature humor, taking a page from the Luke Bryan playbook, because Luke also forgets to
0: zip up that fly
2: from time to time. Mm-hmm. Russell paused to address the issue as soon as he realized what was happening. He's seen sitting on the steps of a stage and accusing the crowd. He says, "I didn't see nobody telling me my fly was down."
0: Nobody was pointing.

0: time. Uh-huh. Yeah. Fly or no fly, whatever situation's going on. No judgment.
1: Oh, yeah.
0: But he seems like a pretty cool guy, and he rolls with it. He's got a great sense of humor.
1: Oh, absolutely. Yeah. He brings the party.
0: Awesome. Yeah. And also, Toby Keith, he always brought the party as well. Rest in peace. But yeah, no stranger to chart success. But one of the biggest milestones of his career came more than two decades after it was first released. His signature patriotic anthem, of course, and thanks to a massive 4th of July streaming surge, Keith's courtesy of the Red, White, and Blue climbed to a career best number 11 on the all-genre Billboard Hot 100, a higher peak than any of his songs reached during his lifetime. Pretty amazing. So the renewed interest also helped keep the 2002 hit career best performances on two Billboard charts, proving that the song's staying power nearly 24 years after its release. So raise your solo cup to Toby. That's amazing.
1: Absolutely.
0: Oh my gosh.
1: Courtesy of the Red, White, and Blue ended up on one of my wedding playlists last weekend.
0: Oh, nice.
1: It was on the request list.
0: Yeah. Uh-huh. Oh, that's really cool. It's good to see. It's got that staying power.
1: It does.
0: Yeah, that's awesome. And of course, very patriotic. So we gotta tip that solo cup to Toby.
1: Love some TK.
0: Yeah.
2: Be part of the show. Call Courtney and Brendan at 401-224-1285.
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3: Incident-free ride in the Ocean State right now. Nothing to worry about. Very light volume on the roads this Friday morning. We are seeing some increasing volume, though, on 95 southbound, down near Route 126, Smithfield Avenue. From there down to 146, in less than a mile. You're down to about 25 miles an hour there. 146 itself is good, though. No trouble on the 610. 295 northbound and southbound, you've got an easy ride there as well. Things are good on 95 northbound, up by Thurber's Avenue. Still moving 55 miles an hour. A few more cars on the road now, the closer you get to the city center. Rolling over the Providence River Bridge at about 30 miles an hour on your way to the Washington Bridge. 195 on the westbound side is good at the state line. Incident-free on 195 eastbound all the way out to Wareham this morning. It's a good ride. 140 northbound, you'll tap the brakes up at Stephen Street in East Taunton, getting onto Route 24. You've got a fairly good ride on 24 northbound this morning. If you do have delays, they're up after Harrison Boulevard. 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
4: 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So we do have some leftover smoke this morning, but it's pulling away. Lots of sunshine for today. Highs in the mid to lower 80s. Low humidity, too, which is great. We've got a low of 56 with some smoke for tonight returning. And then tomorrow, smoky start, hazy sunshine, and then showers in the afternoon on Saturday with a high of 83. Right now we have 68 in Fall River, 65 in Gloucester, 67 in Providence here at Southern New England's Country. Cat

0: Cat Country 98.1, Courtney and Brendan in the morning. Thanks so much for joining us, and happy Friday, everyone. It is 5:57.
1: We're talking about stuff this morning, the stuff that you have a hard time getting rid of. You've been holding on to it forever. It finds a place in your home, or maybe it doesn't, and yeah. So you just keep looking at it. And so we're asking you, what's the thing you're always on the fence about in regards to when you can throw it out? Greeting cards came up as like the number one thing. People don't know when to throw out those birthday cards, anniversary cards. You get those. People still send those? Well, I mean, I guess to each other.
0: Yeah. And you also get them from relatives. No?
1: Yeah, my in-laws still send us an anniversary card every year.
0: I try to remember to get the kids one for their anniversary and send one down to Georgia for their anniversary. And and so, and who knows? I know they probably don't, I don't think they're going to like cherish them and hang on to them
1: forever. Some people don't even
0: get
1: the mail. Like they don't even bother to walk out to the mailbox anymore. They know it's just junk mail.
0: Right. As my husband calls it, the bad news box, because it's always a bill. He's like, did you go to the bad news box yet today? I'm like, no, honey, you can do the honors. More
1: he's got
0: bills.
1: He's got a name for everything
0: he
1: and
0: really
1: everyone.
0: Does. He really does. I gotta love it.
1: I need a Courtney's husband English dictionary.
0: Yes, it's
1: it
0: just
1: should
0: funny.
1: Be a thing, or maybe an app. You know, like a translator app.
0: Yeah, he says things sometimes, and I'm like, what?
1: Bad
0: and then,
1: news box.
0: Then I just start laughing. It hits me later.
1: That's good. Maybe it's something the kids made when they were in elementary school. Yeah. It's just something somebody gave you, but you have no use for it. What is that thing? Why are you still holding on to it?
0: Right.
1: And what's holding you back from throwing it out this morning?
0: I think we all can agree that we're all on some part of the spectrum with this.
1: Oh,
0: some people are just like, okay, it's done its purpose. I'm getting rid of it. Mm-hmm. And they have no qualms about it. And then other people on the other end, they can't get rid of anything. But there are a lot of them, we're in the middle. There's some stuff where it's like, oh, the gray area. Like the person who wrote into subreddit, it was declutter.
1: Uh-huh.
0: They said, finally, they decided, okay, I can't get rid of, it's hard to get rid of any kind of card. So here's what I'm going to do. I'm going to have a rule. If somebody took the time to write a little message inside the card, then I'm going to keep it.
1: Okay.
0: Otherwise, I'm going to have to toss it.
1: Mm.
0: So, and that's actually a good rule, because a lot of times, you know, people take the time to write a little, you know, I miss you, or here's a card just because, or, you know, happy birthday, and here's all the ways you're amazing. You might want to keep that card.
1: Like to remind you, my birthday's in August,
0: okay.
1: So yeah, if you want to write a card.
0: I'll start the list of all the ways that you're amazing.
1: It's going to be a short list, isn't it? You might not even need a card. You can put that on a sticky note and be like, here you go, happy birthday.
0: Yeah.
1: 401-224-1285 is the number. Give us a call or send us a text on this one and tell us what's the thing that you just can't seem to get rid of this morning. For me, the thing is, like, I'll get rid of stuff, like old technology stuff. I'll throw it out. I'll send it off to be recycled, donate it, whatever. Like, if there's a charging cord that goes with it, or those are the things, like, I feel like I'm going to need that for something else.
0: Yes,
1: like,
0: you
1: if you ever have to replace one of those, you can't find the charger for something.
0: Like,
1: I've got a whole box of those, like the power supplies for stuff I got rid of years ago.
0: Yeah. And as soon as you get rid of it, you're, like, kicking yourself. I might need that.
1: Exactly.
0: You need one of those drawers with all the stuff in it that you don't know exactly what it is, but you can go there and find something you need.
1: I had like a cable, like a wire that came with a cable box.
0: Oh, yeah.
1: Like when they sent me a new cable box, but I didn't need it because we already had the wiring there from the old one.
0: Yeah.
1: And that still worked. And I threw that out the other day. And sure enough, what does my mom do yesterday? Text me, I can't get the Wi-Fi to work. And it says I need a cable to hook up to the...
0: Oh, my gosh. Maybe
1: I've just thrown it out.
0: You get all the cables, put it in a nice little box, and send it over to your mom's house.
1: She would send that right back to me.
0: So 401-224-1285. What is that thing you're always on the fence about in regards to when you can throw it out? Feel free to give us a call. We're going to go back to the phones. We've got Jules. Good morning.
2: I have some childhood mementos that I will never get rid of.
0: Oh, well, that's good, though, Jules. I think that's really nice. But did you have to pare it down a little bit? Because sometimes we have a lot.
2: That's why God made totes.
0: Oh, that's right. So you can always bring every memory with you.
1: That's right.
0: Mm, I know. I should have kept my wedding dress in one of those. I guess that's what I should have done.
2: Oh, my goodness. My wedding dress I probably threw out shortly after. But, you know, my dad attended the FBI Academy. And, you know, being a guy, he used to bring back these horrible little souvenirs. And we've all kept them all.
0: Oh, because it was sweet. Because he brought them for you. Mm. Even if you don't actually love the thing. Yeah.
2: It was like these, one of them was a charm bracelet with all the monuments on them, and they were like so heavy you couldn't even wear them, but you know, he picked them out. That was the whole thing.
0: That's a beautiful thing, but you could use it as a weapon, you know what I mean, like if you're walking through a seedy part of town.
1: Jewelry made of granite.
2: I could wrap them around my knuckles.
0: Right, exactly. Maybe that's what it was. He was part of the FBI. He wanted to keep you safe and have nice fashion.
1: Yeah.
2: Oh, yeah. He wanted to keep us safe. It was overboard. But, yeah, I have some trinkets and treasures that I will never part with, and they don't take up a lot of room, and if they did, well, that's just too bad.
0: Right, exactly. You just buy more totes.
1: Mm-hmm.
0: I did. In my 20s, I think my life was overrun by totes. I had to dial it back. I was going to too many flea markets, and I had too many totes. That's all I'll say.
2: Oh, God, I know. And I'm on Temu, and I'm just ridiculous.
0: Timo is like my new best friend / boyfriend, girlfriend. I don't know what it is.
1: It's, wow, it's you're all polyamorous.
0: It's all over me.
2: I want to have a long-term deep relationship with Timo.
0: Yes, exactly. Keep sending me stuff that fits. I love it.
1: Hey, speaking of keepsakes, Jules, because you groom dogs, when somebody brings in their dog for the first time with you, do they leave with like a little lock of the dog's hair in an envelope that they can stick in like the dog baby book?
2: We do.
1: Do
0: you
1: really?
0: Do? Oh, that's
2: baby's first grooming.
0: Oh, wow. Oh, that is sweet. That's really nice.
1: Aww.
2: Well, you know, dog people are sappy and soft, so we try to, you know, hit those feels whenever we can.
0: Yes. Mm-hmm. Oh, that is lovely.
1: Now, is it genuine hair, or do you just sweep some up like it could have been anybody's dog?
2: No, I take them out of my hairbrush, Brenda.
0: Oh, no. People get a little confused, but
1: right.
0: If she says so.
2: You know, at my age, every time I brush my hair, a handful comes out, so I just put it in the baggie and we give
0: exactly.
2: it out.
0: Exactly. Don't get me started on that.
1: At least you have a reason to own a hairbrush, Jules.
2: Well, Brendan, look at it as a solar panel for brain power, okay?
1: Yay, there we go. I love you, Jules. Love you.
3: 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Now, Cat Country traffic.
1: Slowing down on both sides of the Washington Bridge, 195 eastbound and westbound, moving about 30 miles an hour. They're still okay at the state line on 195 westbound as you make your way into Providence this morning. 95 northbound's also a good ride, moving at the speed limit from Warwick up past Thurber's Avenue and 195, leaving the city on 95 northbound. You're staying at the speed limit up through the S-curves and into the Attleboro stretch. On 95 southbound, you've got minor delays starting just before Smithfield Avenue, just after George Street, headed down towards 146. On 146, just minor delays merging onto 95 southbound. Give yourself a minute or two, you'll be good. The 610's all right, no problems on Route 37. Route 4 headed down to the beaches this morning. A little bit sluggish just before West Allenton Road. Otherwise, you're moving at the speed limit there as well. 295 is looking good in both directions. No problems on 495 and 24 northbound's a good ride all the way up to 93 at the speed limit. 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

0: Cat Country 98.1. It's Courtney and Brendan in the morning. It is 8:11 on your Friday. We were so excited, and I was excited for you. I didn't realize that you're not as close to Swansea as I thought. I'm a little illiterate when it comes to Massachusetts and where everything is.
1: Well, regardless, I live in a movie desert. No movie theaters close to where I live in Taunton. Our Silver City Galleria cinemas closed down years ago, and then they demolished the whole mall, so we got nothing.
0: I know. So I'm so excited that, because, you know, sometimes you get a little jelly about me being in Warwick, and I got all the things.
1: You do have all the things.
0: So I was excited when I heard about this, a new luxury theater coming to Swansea, but you just got more of the scoop on this.
1: I did, and honestly, when this story first popped up, I saw it like minutes after it was posted. I think it was on Monday or Tuesday. Mm-hmm. It started as just a Facebook post on a brand new Facebook page that had zero followers on it. Entertainment Luxury Cinemas, Swansea, Mass. Mm-hmm. And I'm thinking, oh, isn't that cute? Somebody decided to play a little prank and say, hey, the theater's reopening. Like Ames did it, like somebody created an Ames page last year saying, hey, Ames is back, and we're going to open all these locations. We're going to open 200 stores.
0: Woolworths, Caldors, they'll do all.
1: Everyone, somebody does it for clicks and views and giggles and whatever. So that's what I thought this was. Mm. And now it's got some legs to it. And then we heard, somebody, I think, Turn to 10 picked up on it. And now the Herald News out of Fall River has an interview with Bill Haney, who is the owner and operator of Entertainment Luxury Cinemas. And if the name sounds familiar, he also owns Theater by the Sea.
0: He knows what's up. Yeah.
1: And the North Shore Music Theater, but the Entertainment Cinemas, that's his theater chain. They've got like five or six other locations, one up in Maine. There's one in New Hampshire. The Cape Cod Mall Cinemas are his as well. And he took the Herald News on a little tour. And this is really interesting. He basically said when Regal Cinemas closed the doors during COVID there, all they did was close the doors and leave.
0: Wow.
1: So in the lobby, the ticket booth has no computers, but the marquee above it still has a few movies and showtimes advertised.
0: Wow.
1: You can practically still smell the popcorn in the place. There's a movie poster for Nomadland hanging on the wall, which was the Best Picture Oscar winner. It was released in 2020.
0: Oh, my gosh.
1: The silver screen's intact in all 12 of the theaters, and the projectors are still humming. They're ready to go. So when I heard the other day that he said he could have this open in 2 to 3 weeks, I'm thinking,
0: how?
1: That's real quick.
0: Yeah, exactly. But apparently they just like threw the keys over on the desk and that's it.
1: That's walked pretty much it. He said people could practically drop by now and experience the magic of movies, but they first need to clear off some cobwebs. He also needs to hire some staff to open things up. But he does plan to renovate and modernize the theater in phases. Now, the interesting thing is that he was the original owner of this theater when it opened in 1996.
0: Oh,
1: it was Entertainment Cinemas, and then he sold the location to Regal Cinemas.
0: Yeah.
1: And then from there, ran until 2020.
0: Wow. So now he's looking to come back and, make a little comeback over there.
1: He's got it back. Now, other theaters that he's revitalized, the Cape Cod Mall one is an example. He's turning that into a concept called Bill Haney's Entertainment Experience. When renovations there are complete, the theater will also offer live performances for up to 1,000 people, a cabaret space, a comedy club, restaurant, and bar.
0: Yes.
1: So he's got multiple live theaters, like I mentioned, Theater by the Sea, North Shore Music Theater. But he says on the South Coast, there's a gap in this kind of entertainment.
0: Right.
1: So he's back and he's going to make it happen.
0: I like that too. The cabaret, bring some live stuff.
1: Uh-huh.
0: Oh my gosh.
1: This is just the start of something, I think.
0: My jazz hands keep going.
1: Oh,
0: I can't stop. Get ready for some shows. My one-woman show
1: Your
0: over
1: bangles
0: there.
1: Are bangling.
0: I'm getting too excited for this. This is awesome. Oh my goodness.
2: It's Courtney and Brendan on Cat Country.
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12: 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This one's going to be so much fun. This Friday, July 17th, the Cat Country crew is heading to Roger Williams Park Zoo, and we want you there with us. 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And here's the best part. Jake the Cat's going to be there, too. You can meet him and snap a pic. Don't miss out on this one. 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
1: Volume on 195 westbound, almost back to the state line, trying to get over the Washington Bridge. But all in all, not a bad Friday ride. 195 eastbound approaching the Washington Bridge. Slow going up to Gano Street, and then you're fine. 95 northbound is an easy ride coming into Providence right now. Still moving about 50 miles an hour up to Thurber's Avenue. 95 on the southbound side, a little bit heavier, down to 35 starting at Route 126. 146 is all right. No trouble on the 610 this morning. We've got a nice ride on 295 northbound and southbound, headed down to the beaches on Route 4. A little bit of volume down by Oak Hill Road, moving 30 miles an hour there, and then things definitely get back to normal, back to the speed limit there shortly after that. 138 over the Newport and Jamestown bridges, that's looking good. 195 along the South Coast, no trouble, eastbound or westbound. 140 northbound, the usual delays through the construction zone, starting at Stephen Street, and then 24 northbound, moving at the speed limit up to 93 this morning. 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
0: 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The road to recovery starts there. So we do have some leftover smoke this morning. It's pulling away, which is great news. We've got sunshine for the remainder of the day and low humidity too. Highs in the low to mid 80s. Some smoke returning tonight with a low of 56. Smoky start for your Saturday. Hazy sun to start, and then showers in the afternoon are anticipated with a high of 83. Sunshine for Sunday with a high of 81. Right now, 69 in Smithfield. We have 71 down in Charlestown at the Breachway. 69 in Providence here at Southern New England's Country.

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1: And good morning, everyone. Happy Friday.
2: No Woo! Kidding. Flying by the seat of our pants, literally.
1: It is 8:29 on your Friday. Courtney and Brendan in the morning. Craig Melvin has addressed the shocking Today Show incident that saw a man bypass security and lunge at the NBC host while spewing racial slurs. And we talked about this, that it happened, and you know how shocking it was, but I guess he talked about it this morning on the news. And he briefly brought up the scary situation during Friday's broadcast, saying that the man was thankfully apprehended quickly, and he and his colleagues are fully cooperating with the New York City Police Department as the investigation continues. They're just so happy that everyone is safe. And TMZ broke the news about the intruder yesterday, and I guess they said that the guy was originally looking to confront Al Roker, but he turned his attention to Craig once Al was nowhere to be found. And the man's name is Andrew Truelove. He has since been arrested and is now facing a bunch of hate crime charges, and I guess he has a lengthy rap sheet as well. And so they'll see what happens. But I guess we also talked about this morning. One of the security guards was fired over this. They had the tapes, and they showed that one security guard was kind of looking another way, and the other one wasn't paying attention. And so this guy just kind of got through, which is scary.
2: It really is.
1: He got through, not into the studio, but like right around the studio. So definitely where he shouldn't have been. So he's got a lot of charges faced there. But good thing everything's okay, and it, you know, it kind of went without a big incident.
2: Oh, definitely. Yeah. It could have gone much worse.
1: Yeah, very scary.
2: Mm-hmm. Shredded iceberg lettuce supplied by Taylor Farms and sold at some Taco Bell restaurants has been linked to a multi-state outbreak of cyclosporiasis. Oof. A source familiar with the investigation told CNN Thursday. The Washington Post also reports that two sources familiar with the matter say lettuce sold at some of the popular restaurants' locations have been linked to the outbreak. The intestinal illness caused by a microscopic parasite, cases of it surging across the United States, with nearly 7,000 cases confirmed or under investigation since May 1st, according to data published Tuesday by the CDC. Confirmed cases alone are more than six times higher than they were at this time last year. The symptoms, as we know, weeks on the can.
1: Mm-hmm. Oh, boy. Yeah. It sounds terrible.
2: It does.
1: People are kind of freaking out.
2: Explosive. And I'm not making that up in like a South Park way. That's literally one of the symptoms of this.
1: In the South Park way.
2: Right. The outbreak linked to the lettuce, however, is considered to be a regional one centered in the Midwest. Oh, thank goodness. But people travel. Sometimes they stop, they get a quick bite to eat. The CDC has identified at least 400 cases associated with the outbreak across four states, Michigan, Ohio, West Virginia, and Kentucky. If you know people who've been there and you've seen them since, then stay away from them.
1: Oh,
2: please.
1: My gosh.
2: For your own good. No. Taco Bell said Tuesday it was removing some ingredients from its menu at some restaurant locations as a precaution.
1: Mm. Oh, my goodness gracious. That's the last thing you want. Yeah. That is terrible.
2: Uh-huh. Let us go without getting cyclosporiasis.
1: Oh, boy. And also, I wanted to mention this. Get ready to bang your head. Did you see this? Big E announced Twisted Sister, but Dee Schneider's not in it. I guess he left the band. And Tesla is also going to be there as well. But Sebastian Bach, he's part of Twisted Sister now. But
2: yeah, he is.
1: Yeah, this is going to be a little like headbanging action at the Big E this year.
2: Yeah, he's no Carrot Top, that's for sure.
1: Was he there last year?
2: People like him pop up. They do like different shows every night on the Big E stage.
1: Right.
2: That's where I once saw Morris Day in the Time.
1: Very good. So this could be a lot of fun, but get those phones out instead of, you know, we used to hold up the lighters, but now it's the phone
2: lighters. It's the phones,
1: with that, but get ready to bang that head, baby.
2: Of course.
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0: Now, Cat Country traffic.
2: Got a crash blocking the left shoulder on 95 southbound at Route 10. You can expect some minor delays there, but things are good pretty much everywhere. They have been all morning long. 95 northbound coming into Providence. You've got a little bit of company, but you're still moving about 55 miles an hour. Both sides of the Washington Bridge jammed up for just a bit at the merge points, and that's it. 195 westbound, you're still good at the state line. You're rolling over the Providence River Bridge at a steady pace on 195 eastbound. No trouble leaving the city on 95 northbound. 95 southbound coming into Providence stalls out at Smithfield Avenue. No problems on Branch Avenue this morning or at Branch Avenue on 146 southbound. 295 is good in both directions. 495 is looking good. 140 northbound, that last mile up by Stevens Street. You slow down to about 30 miles an hour there through the construction zone, but you've got a speed limit ride once you're on 24. 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
1: And in just a couple minutes, we've got a chance for you to score tickets to see Brantley Gilbert over at Mohegan Sun Arena on September 25th when we play Backwards Track in just a couple. Cat

Cat Country 98.1, 838 on your Friday morning with Courtney and Brendan, and it's time to play a game with us. We're going to play Backwards Track, where we take a clip of a song and we play it for you, yes, backwards. If you can tell us what song it is this morning, we're going to hook you up with a pair of tickets to see Brantley Gilbert. He's coming to Mohegan Sun Arena on Friday, September 25th. I'll give you a hint, it's not a Brantley Gilbert song. 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

What song is that? 401-224-1285 is our number. Give us a call. First one through with the correct answer wins those Brantley Gilbert tickets. Good luck from Cat Country. On a train.

0: Miles on it.
1: Now, it's time to guess the past Snowcat backwards track.
2: Oh, yes. What we do is we play a little clip of a song backwards. You tell us the name of the song. You could win tickets to see Brantley Gilbert. Here we go.

0: Cat Country. Hi, who's this?
1: Hi, this is Todd.
0: Hey, Todd, where are you calling from?
1: I'm close to Newport.
0: Cool. Have you won a prize with us in the last 30 days?
1: Not in the last 30, no.
0: Okay, then you're qualified to win if you can tell me what that backwards track was.
1: Can I hear it again?
0: No.
1: Bummer.
0: Do you have a guess?
2: Hi, Cat Country. Who's this?
3: Kim Charette.
2: Oh, hey, Kim. Where are you calling from?
3: Providence, Rhode Island. On my way to work, actually.
2: Awesome. Okay. Have you won in the last 30 days?
3: I have not. I've never won.
2: Oh, my goodness. Well, let's win now. Who was that?
0: What song was that?
3: It's Backup Plan.
0: Yes, it is.
2: Very good job. Whoa. I had no idea.
0: Congratulations to you. You're going to see Brantley Gilbert at Mohegan Sun Arena.
3: Woohoo! Thank you so much.
0: You're very welcome. The show's on Friday, September 25th. Tickets for the show go on sale today at Ticketmaster.com. But you get your tickets for free because you knew that backwards track. Congratulations.
2: You are good, my dear. You are awesome.
3: Thank you. My favorite song.
2: Oh, fantastic. It doesn't matter how it's played. You know it. Backwards, forwards, all the things.
0: You got it. Congrats.
3: Yes, ma'am.
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12: Minor tie-ups on both sides of the Washington Bridge, but you're still okay at the state line on 195 westbound heading into Providence. You've got a nice ride on 95 northbound as well. No incidents to tell you about there. Nothing in your way. Moving 50 miles an hour up to Thurber's Avenue and beyond. Right into the city center. Leaving Providence, going about 60 up to the S-curves in Pawtucket and then into the Attleboros. No delays getting up to 495. 95 on the southbound side. Also a good ride. 40 miles an hour right now. It's Smithfield Avenue, a little slower, 25 at Branch Avenue, just that mile or so there. That's where it's slowest, heading right through downtown Providence this morning. 146 is looking good, no problems on the 610 or Route 37. Route 4 heading down to the beaches, things starting to just stack up just a bit. 45 miles an hour at 10 Rod Road, you slow down to about 20 by the time you get down to Oak Hill Road. Things ease up by the time you're down to West Allenton Road. Newport and Jamestown bridges are doing fine. Elsewhere along the south coast, we've got a nice ride on 24 northbound, that's speed limit all the way up to 93. On 140 northbound, that last mile from Stephen Street getting on to Route 24 through the construction zone there, down to about 30 miles an hour. 195 eastbound, you head all the way out to Wareham at the speed limit. That's traffic. I'm Brendan Sharp.
13: And we have a beautiful day ahead. Looks like lots of sunshine, highs in the low to mid 80s, low humidity too. Tonight, low of 56 with some smoke returning. Tomorrow, smoky start, hazy sun, and showers in the afternoon with a high of 83. Right now, we have 73 in Portsmouth, 73 in New Bedford, 72 in Providence here at Southern New England's Country. And it's time to start up your commercial-free workday kickoff.

0: Cat Country 98.1, Courtney and Brendan in the morning, 9:05 on your Friday, and the age-old problem, how to keep your beer cold in the summertime, baby.
1: Your Hawaiian punch, too. You ever notice Hawaiian punch? You have a glass of it?
0: Yeah.
1: Even with all the ice, it never really gets cold.
0: Mm.
1: It's always, like, warm.
0: Yeah. It's just not satisfying to get that really cold, cold.
1: Yeah, you never get, like, an icy cold Hawaiian punch.
0: Right.
1: It's always just, meh.
0: Maybe you need to throw it in the shed. Natural lights. You know, natty lights.
1: Yes.
0: Did you ever drink those back in the day?
1: No.
0: No, I had an ex-boyfriend a long time ago. Used to drink natty lights, dude.
1: I've just never been a beer guy. I know? Can't explain the taste of it. It's just nothing. It's good.
0: Yeah, just don't like any of it. But yeah, so you're not going to like this one that I
1: get. Give me Hawaiian punch, though. We can talk.
0: But they're using the power of the sun to keep drinks ice cold in the backyard this summer with their cool shed. This is pretty cool. Actually, it's bigger than I thought when I looked it up
1: 250 cubic feet. That's no joke.
0: Yeah, and it's powered by solar panels on the roof. And, of course, you know, big publicity stunt, but they're running a sweepstakes, and a winner can get that, plus a prepaid card loaded with $15,000.
1: Okay.
0: Mm-hmm. Presumably to buy yourself, I guess they said it's 2 24 packs of Natty Light every single month for the next 35 years. But hopefully they don't make you just get
1: That's a strong commitment. Yeah.
0: Can you drink something else besides Natty Light?
1: Yeah, I wonder if the winner's, like, contractually obligated to.
0: Right.
1: Make sure it's only natural light beer that's going in the cool shed.
0: I think they just give it to you and they hope you get the Natty Light. But yeah,
1: I think they know better. Like no one would ever follow along with that.
0: Yeah, and I don't know if anybody would just stick with one beer anyway. You know what I mean? Even if they love Natty Light, you know what I mean? You want some variety in your life.
1: Mm.
0: Or maybe some Hawaiian punch sometimes.
1: Yeah, I'd take the prepaid card and I would sell off the beer and I'd fill it with like Mountain Dew Baja Blast and Dr.
0: There
1: Pepper.
0: You go.
1: That's right. It's my cool shed.
0: You can do whatever you like with it.
1: Yes, I can.
0: Absolutely.

0: Country 98.1. Mornings with Courtney and Brendan. Thanks so much for hanging with us and happy Friday. It is 9:12. It's going to be a beautiful day out there. Highs in the 80s, low humidity, great beach day because it looks like a lot of that haze is going away and that smoke for now.
1: Yeah, you can actually see some blue in the sky.
0: Yeah, which is really lovely. And you're going to head to the beach.
1: I am. Well, yeah. That's my plan for later on today.
0: Mm-hmm. Now you have everything you need. You have a checklist.
1: I think so. I packed my beach bag last night.
0: Yep.
1: So I've got my swim trunks.
0: Mm-hmm.
1: I've got my sunblock.
0: Very good. What do you use? 50?
1: SPF 98.1, yeah. Of course.
0: Really?
1: Yes.
0: Oh, perfect.
1: Uh-huh. Yeah.
0: Good one.
1: Guaranteed not to burn.
0: Guaranteed.
1: Yep. Mm-hmm. So I've got a book. I brought a mm-hmm. book to read. I've got my sunglasses, which are also readers, like the bottom half.
0: So smart.
1: I'm on Amazon. They sell everything there.
0: That is really smart.
1: Yeah. Mm-hmm. So we've got that. I brought a big bag of Fritos. Mm-hmm. I've got a radio. I think that might be all.
0: Okay. Did you bring lunch at all? Like food?
1: That's the Fritos.
0: Oh, Fritos for lunch.
1: Uh-huh.
0: Okay.
1: Sure. I may want to get a sandwich now that you've mentioned it.
0: Okay. Well, they probably have concessions there. So you could probably
1: grab. I don't know. It's been 15 years since I've been to the beach. No lie. Yes.
0: Oh, my gosh. Some things might have changed. Yeah, I don't know. Or maybe not.
1: I've got my awesome beach chair that I bought back at Christmas time. I bought one for my wife and then one for me as an incentive for me to actually want to go to the beach.
0: Gotcha. Mm-hmm. Okay.
1: It's got a sunshade that flips over the top.
0: Love that.
1: To keep me shaded the entire time. It's got like a memory foam head cushion.
0: Yep.
1: So I can doze off in a matter of seconds.
0: Yes.
1: It's good.
0: You're ready.
1: It's good stuff.
0: Yes.
1: It's got a cup holder. It's got a little wet bag to keep my phone dry.
0: Oh, wow.
1: Yeah.
0: It's got all the things.
1: Uh-huh. You press the button, massages your back.
0: I'm excited for you.
1: No, I made that part up.
0: Just make it back to the show on Monday.
1: Yeah, maybe.
0: Sounds like you're going to be very, very
1: comfortable. If I'm not here, look for me on the beach.
0: Exactly. Where's Brent? There he is.

0: Country 98.1, Courtney and Brendan in the morning. It is 9:23 on your Friday, and we had a really nice topic going this morning about one thing you're always on the fence about in regards to throwing it out. Could be like birthday cards, anniversary cards, stuff like that. Maybe some stuff that the kids made, but now the kids are like 42, and you're like, should I hold on to this forever? What do I do? It can be really hard walking that line. You don't want to have clutter, but at the same time, you want to keep the memories.
1: Right.
0: We're all very sentimental a lot of times.
1: And a lot of those parents who chimed in with us earlier this morning were talking about giving those homemade things from the kids back to the kids.
0: Right.
1: And I kind of take offense to that.
0: You do. Yeah. You did.
1: Just because as my parents get older, I find they have a harder time remembering things. So why would you give back or give away the things that have like the longest standing memories?
0: Yeah.
1: At least that might tie to something.
0: Right.
1: Plus, I don't want my macaroni stuff back that I made in like elementary school. It's very nice, but it was for them.
0: Right. Exactly. You know? Not for you. Like, I don't want it displayed at my house.
1: Actually, the Christmas ornaments that I made back then, very, very cool.
0: Oh,
1: you can do a lot
0: nice.
1: With dried pasta, cardboard, and glue.
0: Mm-hmm. And pipe cleaners.
1: Exactly.
0: This is fantastic.
1: Sure.
0: And we just got a little Facebook message in from Skip. I always love to hear from him. He said, one of the things I've always kept is my navy dress blues, the uniform. Of course, it no longer fits me, but it just brings back those memories of being in the Navy on the USS Midway, CV-41, and USS Okinawa, LPH-3, which, you know,
1: incredible.
0: That's the thing. We thank you so much for your service, but very important to keep those kind of things with us.
1: Right
0: know?
1: On, Skip.
0: Yeah.
1: Yeah. On the text line this morning, I love this story from 801. They say, I can't get rid of cards of sentimental value, anniversaries, birthdays, etc. I lost my mother-in-law 3 years ago. She had taken the place of my birth mother. She meant the world to me, and when she died, I lost a big part of me. But because I saved those cards, I was able to get her signature, Love Mom, tattooed on my wrist.
0: Oh.
1: And because of that, she feels like she's with her every single day.
0: I know. It gives us the feels.
1: Sorry, should have warned you there.
0: Yeah, that's so sweet.
1: It is. Like, I just can't. And you're absolutely right. Mm. Yeah, because you saved those.
0: Right.
1: You're able to do such a great thing.
0: Yeah, that's awesome. And that is, I mean, it's just trying to figure out, you know, because I kind of mix everything together. You know, I have my cards that I give to Mike and then the cards that I get from Mike, and we mix those in with the new cards that I buy for other people. And I don't know, I'm going to, the person's graduating. Let me go in my card stash. And then it's all memories of mine. I kind of organize this. But it's true. It's so hard. You don't, you know, God forbid if you ever lose the person, you just don't want to have no other things. That's why people save like the voicemails and stuff like that from people too, so you can hear their voice again. But that's a beautiful thing. I love how they, you know, she honored it was her mother-in-law.
1: Yeah.
0: Yeah. That's beautiful.
1: I can just picture there with like white out or some like white sticky labels, putting them over the signatures on cards you've received before.
0: Oh,
1: because you need something to send out real quick.
0: Well, it's funny. There's certain cards that you love so much, I buy multiples of.
1: Uh-huh.
0: So I've given those multiple to different people, not reused them. But like, you know, I'll buy like four of the same card if I think it's really funny or something.
1: I've accidentally given my wife the same card like 2 years in a row for our anniversary.
0: And she's like,
1: she opens it. Like,
0: all right, dude.
1: She gave me this one last year.
0: She's like, you know, keep better track.
1: Attention to detail. You're those teachers, they know.
0: Right, exactly. It was on sale, honey. I'm so sorry.
1: Yeah, it doesn't matter.
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0: You just never know when you might need it.
1: I'm pretty sure you know when you might need
0: a satin jacket.
2: The answer is very rarely.
0: Very rarely, and probably only at Greece.
2: Yeah.
0: And then I discovered that we are going to give away tickets on Monday for Titanic over there at Theater by the Sea. So that should be fantastic.
2: Yes, it will.
0: Yes, I hope you have a ton of fun at the beach today, sir.
2: I think it's going to be a good time.
0: Yeah,
2: I think I'm going to sleep through a couple hours of it, but I think it'll be a good time.
0: Yeah, and you're going to have your Fritos to, you know, just have a little snacky.
2: Right, as long as nobody steals my clothes or throws my radio in the ocean, we're good.
0: Oh my gosh, what happened to you that you stayed away from the beach for 15 years?
2: I don't know.
0: Maybe we don't want to go there. You don't want to bring up the memories.
2: I know you're a therapist and
0: I know,
2: all.
0: Exactly.
2: Let's leave it at that. We
0: got a lot of work to do.
2: Yeah. Oh, thanks.
0: Have a great day and a great weekend, everyone.
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1: 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Jake the Cat's going to be there, too. You can meet him and snap a pic. 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

brown woman here at Southern New England's Country. And poor Kane, he got hit with a golf ball. Oh my goodness, I didn't realize this. Accidentally, his friend hit him right in the head. He had a minor concussion and 23 stitches. I didn't realize golf was just so dangerous. Oh, he's doing much better now. Here's Nate Smith, Cat Country 98.1.

Jake Owen here at Southern New England's Country. So if you need a little smile, a little chuckle, a little laugh today, oh, this is awesome. Lauren Lena busting into I Like Big Butts on stage with Darius Rucker recently. Go check out her Instagram. It's awesome. Here she is with Chase Matthew, All My Exes, Cat Country 98.1. Another.

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Russell Dickerson here at Southern New England's Country. So it's going to be sad for it all to wrap up, but what a game this is going to be. Yeah, World Cup final happening on Sunday, 3 p.m. Argentina taking on Spain.

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Back on 98.1. We are Southern New England's country, and we are everywhere. 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The Cat Country crew and Jake the Cat are going to be headed over to Roger Williams Park Zoo this morning at 11 o'clock. 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

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It's a curated shopping setup on the first floor near the Apple Store. It's designed to get local businesses in front of World Cup crowds and also regular mall traffic, too. So stop by. Eli Young Band now, loving

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Looking at sunshine today. Highs in the low 80s. Partly cloudy overnight tonight. Lows in the low 60s. And for tomorrow, nice start to the weekend. Chance of showers and thunderstorms later on in the day, but partly sunny otherwise. Highs in the low 80s. 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Here's Dylan Scott. This town's been too good to us.

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On Monday, they're going to have your chance to win a pair of tickets to see Titanic at Theater by the Sea. It'll be there on Friday, July 31st. 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

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Sunshine today, highs in the low 80s, partly cloudy overnight tonight, lows in the low 60s. And for tomorrow, looking at a chance of showers, maybe some thunderstorms possible later in the afternoon. Otherwise, partly sunny, though, highs in the low 80s. Get your Friday afternoon underway with George Burge and Luke Bryan. Here's Ride, Ride, Ride.

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Be listening Monday morning. They're going to have your chance to win a pair of tickets to the Block Island Ferry passes for the 2026 season. For now, though, it's Ellen Langley and Morgan Wallen. 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

Cat Country 98.1. Did you hear about this whole AI cheating scandal over at Brown University? Well, they're dealing with this after economics professor Roberto Serrano suspected many students used AI on a take-home midterm. Students reportedly scored extremely high on that exam, but when the final moved back to in-person, scores dropped sharply, and more than a dozen students dropped the class. It's one of those stories that just feels very 2006 or 2026. Depends what decade you think your brain is living in. ChatGPT, academic integrity, and the professor saying, like, hey, can we just do this without the robots being involved? Here's Maddie and Tay. It's Girl in the Country Song.

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Looking at sunshine today. Highs in the low 80s. Partly cloudy overnight tonight. It's a windows open kind of night. Lows in the low 60s. And for tomorrow, chance of showers with some thunderstorms possible later in the afternoon. Otherwise, partly sunny. Highs in the low 80s. Post Malone and Luke Combs. Got a guy for that.

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Here's Dustin Lynch. It's easy to love.

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You'll be able to catch Dan and Shay. They're bringing their The Young Tour along with Tyler Hubbard and Josh Ross to the Xfinity Center in Mansfield on Saturday, September 19th. 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Here's Jason Aldean. That's what tequila does.

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Cat Country, 98.1. 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Be listening Monday morning. They've got your chance to win a pair of tickets to see Titanic at Theater by the Sea. It'll be there on Friday, July 31st. You can be there, too. Here's Eric Church. It's Heart on Fire.

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Cat Country, 98.1. Partly cloudy overnight tonight. Windows open kind of night. Lows in the low 60s. Chance of showers, maybe a thunderstorm passing by later in the afternoon tomorrow. Otherwise, partly sunny. Highs in the low 80s. Looking ahead to Sunday, showers likely, mainly in the morning. Mostly sunny by the afternoon. Highs in the low 80s. Let's keep your Friday moving with Ella Langley. Here's Choosing Texas.

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Cat Country 98.1. 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On Monday, they're going to have your chance to win a pair of tickets to the Block Island Ferry. These are passes for the 2026 season. For now, it's Jason Aldean. Don't tell

Country 98.1. Happy Friday, everyone. I'm Grady Walker, filling in for Kevin Lawrence, and thanks for tuning in to Southern New England's country station. Here's Justin Moore with Why We Drink on Cat Country 98.1.

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1: 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Mostly clear skies today with a high near 85 and a low around 60. 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

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As for World Cup news, the 2026 FIFA World Cup will take place this weekend following Wednesday's matchup where England took down Argentina. Now they're getting set to go head-to-head with Spain on Sunday at 3 o'clock. Another

but we do, don't we? Cat Country 98.1. Tim McGraw is heading up to Fenway Park on Thursday, July 30th as part of his Pawn Shop Guitar Tour. 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

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The first game is already underway, and game two will be kicking off tonight at 7:10.

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Mostly clear skies throughout the rest of the evening with a low around 60, with chances of showers and thunderstorms tomorrow, with temperatures in the lower 80s.

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2: It's two tickets to a concert. It's a Daytona Airbrush t-shirt. Wondering who's going to kiss who first.

Country 98.1. Just last week, Garth Brooks shocked the country music world as he announced his Blame It All on My Roots tour. As of right now, only two show dates are announced, and he's set to kick off all the action on August 21st in Indianapolis. Ready?

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Country 98.1. The Red Sox are getting ready to bounce back from the first game of their doubleheader today with the Rays. Game 2 is set to start at 7:10, and here's Luke Bryan.

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Mostly clear skies throughout the rest of the evening with a low around 60, with chances of showers and thunderstorms tomorrow, and temperatures in the lower 80s.

Country 98.1. As for World Cup news, the 2026 FIFA World Cup final will take place this weekend following Wednesday's matchup where England took down Argentina. Now they're getting set to go head-to-head with Spain on Sunday at 3 o'clock.

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Cat Country 98.1. Lainey Wilson was recently featured in a Netflix documentary called Keeping Country Cool, which showed her small town roots and humble beginnings. If you hadn't had a chance to check it out, it's definitely worth the watch. And here's Lainey Wilson herself with 4x4 by You.

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I'm Grady Walker filling in for Kevin Lawrence this evening, and thanks for tuning in to Southern New England's Country Station. Here's Russell Dickerson with Worth Your Wild on Cat Country 98.1.

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Country 98.1. Mostly clear skies throughout the rest of the evening with the low around 60, with chances of showers and thunderstorms and temperatures in the lower 80s set for tomorrow.

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Megan Maroney is almost halfway through her 2026 Cloud 9 tour. She's selling out shows all across the country, and it's definitely going to be interesting to see what the rest of the year has in store for her. And here's 6 months later by Megan Maroney. Let me search.

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Country 98.1. I'm Grady Walker, and thanks for tuning in to Southern New England's Country Station. Up next, we have Andy Shaw taking you through your evening. 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

Cat Country 98.1. You've got Andy Shaw with you here on Southern New England's Country After Hours. We're kicking off the weekend here. Coming up next, I got Shaboozy and Jelly Roll.

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0: like me. I swear, girl, you could have anyone you choose. 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
1: Cat Country 98.1. The Red Sox, 10 minutes ago, just kicked off game two of a doubleheader against the Tampa Bay Rays. They played them earlier today, and get this, they beat them 10-0. They just came back from the All-Star break, but I think the Red Sox are the hottest team in baseball. I talked a lot of junk about them up until this point. I think they're finally turning a corner. I found

Cat Country 98.1. Expect some areas of smoke tonight, mainly after 3 a.m., but should be mostly clear with a low around 60. Tomorrow, the morning should be clear, but chances of showers and thunderstorms starting around 1 p.m., sticking around overnight until about 2 a.m. Keep an eye out for some patchy smoke in areas as well. Tomorrow, a high near 84. Tomorrow night, showers and thunderstorms until about 2 a.m., low around 69. Sunday, during the day, partly sunny skies with a high near 82. Staying clear throughout the night with a low around

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